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Take it to the flow now, ooh. 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

Sabrina Sky, Silent Treatment. 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Don't you think I'm a little too young to be messed with like that?

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1: Freya Sky, Silent Treatment. Pop Radio. You played it cool and I played it dumb. Don't you think I'm a little too young to be messed with like that? So convincing, you made it look fun. Laugh it off, but the damage is done. Saying, baby, just relax.

side. 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And it's been me the whole damn time. I should really try to call my mind and see things from your side.